0: Welcome to Walker World. 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
1: La la la la. I found my feet again and now I need to teach them how to run.

you rescue me? Would you get my back? Would you take my call when I start to crack? Would you rescue me? Would you rescue me? Would you rescue me when I'm by myself? 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